there I stood and looked down. You know I lost a lot of friends there, baby. I got no time to mess around.

When you turn and walk away, don't look back. I want to remember you just like this. Let's just kiss.